glasses. You see the god of fire seeking fire. That's a bad sign. And yet there's hardly a household in this realm they haven't heard that knock on the door. I'm not a normal person. I don't worry about it. I don't expose myself to the slings and arrows of outrageous motherfuckers. Can't get that through their thick skulls, though, any more than I have to. But when I see that noble figure across a rainy twilight, approach a farmhouse door, that head, his simple human clothes, just another person now, seeking fire. I bow my head falls, I stumble. Still, as always, another person, myself. Then there is a torch. That beautiful shambling bear that carries it walking ahead of you. Its blaze, that flame jumping ahead like a dancer, like a Cossack, like a woman much bigger than you, made of light coming towards you. Darkness again, rain. Wonderful segues into calm and quiet. Like supernatural waiters taking you to your table, bringing you food, wine glasses.

0: actual walls. 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Listen,
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0: Can't be airing out family laundry, that shit corny.

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I'm sitting on everything. 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

hours. 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
1: 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Huh?

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1: Worthy with I. It's the burnout. London drugs. Law. Out NY, tipping through Saks Fifth. Couple bucks on me, handgun and a bad bitch. Grind till we mad rich. Niggas gon' bar just like the Mavericks. Full length fray at the form just like magic. I could turn one into two, this shit magic. Cigarette boats in Miami, this shit average. Counting currency while I listen to currency. Get rich or die trying bins, driving with urgency. $50 million estate, house on the lake. Double lamb chops in front of the gate, stay 48. She fuck around the left too soon, didn't clean the plate. Now she calling crying, talking about how she made a mistake.
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0: until you go somewhere else and do something else, man, because I hate to put you out there, because I'm going to have to come out there and get my shit, I'm going to have to, and I'm going to need it all at the same time. Huh?
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0: 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I'm gonna write something on the board. Let's spell it. First letter.
1: L. O.
0: What's that?
1: Love.
0: What?
1: Love.
0: How many people know any songs about love?
2: Right here.
3: I know a lot about love.
0: Tell me some titles. Titles. What's some song?
2: Love.
0: It's a song called Love.
2: Yeah,
0: it's no song called
2: Love. It's by Kirk Franklin.
0: All right, what is it? How I go?
2: It goes love. Love. It goes.
0: Go ahead. Okay. Anybody else? Is the only song you know about love?
4: I will always
0: love. I can't hear you. I can't hear you.

0: 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We know any movies about love?
1: Love,
2: Titanic.
0: All right. Did you know that was about love when you saw that on TV? They said it was about love.
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0: then you got a few, you got a pump in the club. 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I hear that shit, you know, like New Jack City, where they was playing the show in the club.
1: Yeah, who is it?
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When that trigger hits, you lose control and black out on adrenaline. Simple math. But none of that shit adds up. Well, not to me, not to a waking mind. But I suppose that's because I'm moving through the world and keeping it offline. You know, I'm tapped into a living.

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1: Someone comes up and says something like, I am a god. 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
1: Oh, mad one. 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
1: A thugs killed for drugs, plus the young bucks bust. 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

0: Sky News contacts insisted we had a police escort. 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They cleared a way through. It is that bad. The officers were wary. 10 policemen were killed here in the last week. Haiti has been bad for years, but this is a new development. There is now no elected controlling authority at all.
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